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Engine 1, respond for a lockout, 3250 Market Street, cross of 3rd. It's going to be for a subject locked in the mailroom. Respond on primary, 1731.

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It's going to be for a hemorrhaging suspect. 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

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It's going to be at Valencia Gardens Hospital, Unit 22, for a subject with breathing problems. It's on primary 1834.

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0: 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It's going to be for a male passed out in a vehicle in front of the Panera. Spawn on primary 1851.
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0: 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It's going to be for a subject having a seizure, respond on primary 1900 hours.

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Yeah, so that's true.

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It's going to be for a general fire alarm. 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

Engine 1, AMR, respond for a medical aid, 3820 Mulberry Street, cross of 9th at the Applebee's. It's going to be for a subject outside with breathing issues. Respond on primary 1916.

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Engine 2 AMR, responding for medical aid, 10003 Kelly Farm Road, cross of Reynolds at the Sobering Center. We have vomiting subject to the front of the building, responding on primary 1939.

Engine 3 AMR. Respond for a medic at Lincia Gardens, 4301 Caroline, 4301 across the school circle, room 2B boy, for an altered patient. 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

Engine 10 AMR, respond for a medical aid at Riverside Rancheros, 1198 Washington, 1198 Crossa Hermosa, for a patient that was bucked off a horse. Respond on primary at 2007.

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0: 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Respond on primary 2019.
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Engine 3 AMR, respond for subject down at target 3333 Arlington, 3333 cross subdivision. To the rear of the location near the dumpster, there's a male just laying down with a blanket over him. Respond on primary at 20-20 hours.

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Rutland cross of Arlington. Rutland cross of Arlington. It's going to be a motorcycle versus a truck. 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
1: 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The motorcycle rider is GOA, correct?
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0: 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It's going to be for a 75-year-old fall victim. 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

0: 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It's going to be for a subject in front of the business with abdominal pain. 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

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It's going to be for a fall victim. 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

RA2AMR, respond for a medical aid, 2815, Calle Tierra Santa, cross of Calle Tampico. It's going to be for a subject with chest pain. It's on primary, 2144.

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Panorama Gardens, Unit B is in Boy for a fainting subject, responding on primary 2202.

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0: 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Swelling up primary 2228.
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0: 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It's going to be involving a Ford Fusion, spun on primary, last TAC 4, 2232. 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

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It's going to be for a sick person, respond on primary 2315.

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Her patient is not responding. 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

RA1 and AMR, respond for a medevita community care. 4768 Palm, 4768 Cross the Pine, room 24, 8 Adam for breathing problems. 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

4, Engine 14, Engine 1, and Battalion 1, respond for a vegetation fire, 2071 Rancho, 2071 Rancho, across the Carlton. For at the field to the rear of the RP's residence is a transient subject that's lighting vegetation on fire. Respond on command 2, utilizing TAC 4, midnight 17.

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1: Battalion 1, engine 14, confirming you're en route. Battalion 1, copy en route, midnight 8, correction, midnight 19. Engine 14, confirming you're en route.
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1: 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Show you on a repeat for vegetation fire, 2071 Rancho, 2071 Rancho, across at Carlton. It's in the field to the rear of the RP's residence. There's a transient subject that's lighting fire to vegetation. Respond on command 2, utilize TAC 4, midnight 20.

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Respond on command 2, utilize TAC 6, midnight 53.

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110 AMR respond for a medically at the Victoria Springs Apartments, 2801 Adams, 2801 Adams, Cross of Victoria. Apartment 154, first sick person respond on primary at 129.

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Room 41A is an Adam for a 66-year-old, difficulty breathing. 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

Engine 9, Engine 14, Engine 11, Battalion 1, respond for vegetation fire. Allenhurst, cross over Aurora. Allenhurst, cross over Aurora. Excuse me for brush on the sidewalk that's on fire. Respond on 22, utilize TAC 6, 154. Correction, 156.

Battalion 1, I copy you responding. Engine 9, Engine 14, Engine 11, Battalion 1 on a repeat for a vegetation fire. Allenhurst, cross of Aurora. Allenhurst, cross of Aurora for a brush on the sidewalk that's on fire.

0: Still haven't got.
1: First side engine 11, not seen. Yeah, we do have a small bush on fire. Looks like some guys are doing some electrical maintenance work and started a small fire. We can cancel the balance, we can handle.
0: A copy here on scene with a small bush on fire due to electrical maintenance. 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

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Apartment 107 for a 2-year-old with a fever. 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

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Riverside engine 12, there's no signs of smoke and fire here. We isolated the power to that room and shut it off, notified the manager. They're going to have an electrician come out and check it out. We'll be clearing in about 10 minutes.

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0: I was solely putting AMR on scene. Sorry, a little static on our end.

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0: 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The reference propane tank or some type of gas smell, and can hear a whistling also going off in the area. Respond on primary at 649.
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This is at Citrus Place, 7858 California. 7858 across the Jefferson Unit, 206 for the 5th. Any assistance getting up? Utilize primary 7 20.

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South

0: And then two is Special Legal Burn at State of Brothers, 6160 Arlington, 6160 across the Niels. Reference a subject that has a grill next to some bushes. Eli's Command 2801.
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0: One copy, 801. Go ahead.
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1: Yeah, this is a smoker with a bunch of weeds in it. You show the fire out. And then can you put a call in to either code enforcement or 311 for a homeless encampment that's by the building at the Cedar Brothers, see if they can come clear them out?

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1: Firm, in reference to your last call, do you know how many homeless people were at the location?
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5 AMR, response to medical aid at Wilbur Senior Living, 7898 California, 7898 Cross of Jefferson, unit 123, as far as subject that they fell and they're injured, utilize primary 809.

Attempt 1, respond with AMR to Elimination Foundation, 3024 Franklin, 3024 Crescent 3rd, for a subject with difficulty breathing. He's going to be in the medical room utilized from 8:28.

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0: 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We've checked it. There's definitely a broken valve. It is not flooding any properties. There's no threat to anything. The water department, or utilities, will need to respond out to control the water flow. We'll stand by for them. Can you get me an ETA when you get a chance, please?
1: Awesome.

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1: Riverside Engine 10, we've been released by utilities. They're on scene. They'll have it shut down. You can also advise on the PD side that he doesn't need traffic control anymore. Thank you.

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1: We have East Garcia respond out. 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

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Utilize RVC Command 5, tone 2, 926.

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Transit 3 AMR, response to medical aid, Savannah, Riverside, 4609, Arlington, 4609, cause of Magnolia, 108, 4 subject with difficulty breathing, utilized primary, 948.

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1: And 12, go ahead.
0: That is 12. It's confirmed gas leak. You can also show SoCal gas on scene. Captain Marker.
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Right 5, respond to a lockout. 6560 Western, 6560 across the Sunnyvale. It's going to be reference of 1-year-old that's in the car seat, locked in a vehicle. Utilize primary 1008.

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Engine 14A, March, I'm going to subject down at Starbucks, 5225, getting crisscross via Pueblo for a transient white male down in the dumpster enclosure, respond to command 1 at 1036.

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0: Riverside Engine 6 on 2, just be advised, we have a header. We can see from the bridge

0: Riverside, engine 6. Riverside, engine 6. We're on scene of a working fire. We have a two-story commercial, large commercial building with heavy smoke and fire coming from the second floor. This will be the Pomerita incident. Engine 6 will be the Pomerita IC. Let's continue all units. Let's go ahead and start me an AMR unit. We'll be switching over to TAC 4. We do not have a water supply. Let's have my second in engine lay me a water supply, please.
1: Can we send it to his engine? That's going to be on scene. He's going to have to obtain a water supply.
2: Riverside Battalion 1. That size up, let's go ahead and start a second alarm for this incident.
0: Where's on scene, switch attack.
1: Copy.
0: Agent 1 on scene, switch attack.

Battalion 2, Engine 2, Engine 3, Training 2, 3, Truck 13, respond for a second alarm structure, 1710 Palmerita, across of East Lagadina, for heavy smoke and fires. We made a Palmerita incident, respond to Command 2, Life Pack 4 at 1040.

0: that how you want?
1: Go ahead.
0: Seen at the Paul Marina incident. Do you have a confirmed large two-story, looks like a manufacturing type facility? Heavy smoke showing out of one unit on the second floor. I'll be taking command of the Paul Marina IC. I'm going to tie in with engine 6 and establish command. I'm going to need PD to block Paul Marina at East La Candida and Arbador Street.

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0: 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Being shows clear and available.

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1: 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Can you go ahead?
0: Repeat your last, you got cut off.

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1: Riverside, Palmer Gate IC. Yeah, let's go ahead and dedicate command 2 for the time being.
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0: Engine 3. The second truck was coming from truck from station 13.
2: Go ahead and attach this to the incident. We're going to be responding.
0: I copy. 1047.
1: Engine 2, engine 3, and the remainder.
0: Truck 3, training 2, and training 3. 8753 morning light, circle 8753 crest of Cape Weed for a subject with breathing problems. Utilize for me 1047.
1: From you got PD notified for the street closures?
0: Affirm, I have a motor and a Ranger unit in route. All we have is for Pomerita and East Pasadena. Was there any other? 666 cross to Chicago. It's clear to enter for a subject that was assaulted. Utilize primary 1047.
1: Copy. Riverside Pomerita, I see.
0: Go ahead.
1: Just an update. I have all crews working. We're starting to make an interior attack on this fire. We'll continue the second alarm assignments. Command post is set up at the corner of Palmerita and East La Cadena.
0: Units respond on primary and command 3. Site clear at 1048.

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1: Go ahead.
0: Battalion 1's going to take operations. I'll be assuming command. We've got, still going to work a fire in the second floor. Multiple crews committed. Commitment time, probably 2 to 3 hours. Good are the resources at the time.
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0: Alright, we got knocked down on the fire. Crews are transitioning to overhaul at this time.
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Captain 12 AMR is about to subject down at Kaiser 1000 Magnolia 1080 Crescent Park Sierra. It's going to be across the street from Kaiser. Subject is on the sidewalk. Delays from me, 11 o'clock.

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Speed reference, black smoke seen on Everton. I don't know if you can see actual flames. 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
1: That area around that skylight area for me. Side, engine 10, AMR is on scene.
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0: Lavella Lane, apartment 3553, Lavella 3553, across the Loma Vista, apartment 7, for a person that's sick, your life, primary, limit 20.
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0: Truck 2.
2: Riverside Fire Department, this is Riverside Air Traffic Control Tower. Just wanted to report a plume of smoke about, it's medium to large, it's white smoke, and it's about 3 miles east, southeast of Riverside downtown city.
0: Do we have a couple structure fires in that direction?

Enter 5 in AMR, check on medical aid at 6630, New Ridge, cross of Mission Groves. For a patient that swallowed a small toy, respond to command 1 at 1122.

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Gardens, 3996 Iowa, 3996 Iowa, Crescent, Everton, is going to be for a working fire. Two trucks were needed. 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
0: Riverside from Chief 5, let's go ahead and initiate priority dispatching and make contact with Amarillo County. Have 5 engines report to the parking lot of Station 1.
1: This is confirming they're already aware. Do I need to call them?
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1: Copy.
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1: I copy. So CDF. Copy, 1133.
0: Whenever you find out who they are, just let me know, and we'll give them a channel.
1: 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And we do have truck 13 and truck 2 en route.
0: Go ahead for the IC.
2: 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What are your wishes?
3: Riverside, Paul Marie, IC. Information only, looks like PD left their post. The traffic's open now. However, we can allow traffic to flow now, and I'm going to release AMR on scene.

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1: Good.
0: Still have the arson investigator up.
1: Negative. They canceled off your call and responded to IO. Do you want me to start somebody else?
0: Yeah, I affirm I still need investigators.
2: Riverside, Iowa, say go ahead.
1: Stay by CDF needs to get approval for the three ladder trucks, so call back and advise. As she advised, we do have an RP from apartment 226 advising that she's not home, but her cat's at the residence.
2: Copy about the approval for CAL FIRE. If you could give me frequency for them as well, and then repeat the traffic on 226.
1: Engine 10, respond for a box alarm at 11291 Pierce Cross of Golden for a Zone 1 general fire. Negative reset, respond to command 1 at 1136.

0: 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Truck 13.
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0: Riverside Training 2.
1: Go ahead.
0: Looking at the CAT of the new structure that just popped up, that's most likely one and the same. MLK and Iowa is in the area of Skyline 2.
1: I'm going to close that one out then.
0: Maybe go direct with Battalion 2, the IC, and see if they have eyes on another fire in that area, but it's most likely one of the same. I'm all the way in the 2nd Battalion.
1: Iowa IC, Riverside.
2: Go for Iowa IC.
1: Yeah. Be advised, we have another RP calling that there's another structure in the area of Martin Luther King in Iowa. Is that going to be related to your call?
2: Most likely affirmative, if you could get an address or location.

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1: You have traffic?
0: Good.

0: but...
1: Riverside Engine, can I copy that? It looks like the alarm company is confirming a cancellation.
0: They didn't advise specifically, but I can call back and confirm.
1: If you wouldn't mind, that'd be great, especially with the resources stretched this way. I appreciate that. Thank you.
0: Yeah, copy.
2: Riverside RA5.

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1: 85, can you inquire with PD what type of medical aid this is?
0: Delta.

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0: Get a rundown of the county resources responding to this incident, and also can you get Riverside County to assign us a tag channel?
1: AMR copy, Comanche Avenue, crossing Ned, first trail, 327.
0: Copy, but we do have the request for 3 trucks submitted, correct? Let's also other agencies.
1: Affirm. 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
1: C3, go ahead. I'm on the Trustfire, Tyler McAllister for a white or Hispanic male, late 20s, Zinville, black coat, writing paper at the corner. I'm going to command 1 at 1144. 1144.

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0: Investigator, Chief, I'm going to be back en route to the Palmerita incident.
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0: us on scene. Break, IOI, trust me, we're pulling up on scene. We're going to be pursuing us. Attack 5.
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0: Are you able to get an update from PD on the nature? We're still about 10 to 15 minutes out. 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
2: PDS responding with truck 139, battalion 1812, task force 2, task force 17. 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
3: May battalion 14B responding.
2: 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Truck 139, task force 2, task force 17. It's a direct story to subject.
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1: Can I copy that? Thank you for following up.

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1: Copy, VFIRE 21. Also, update, I have an agency rep from CAL FIRE on scene now. And just an update on assigned resources for the incident from CAL FIRE. OB truck 17, engine 17, truck 2, and engine 2.
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1: Done.
0: I'm searching the area. So far, we're UTL. I'll continue to investigate here. I'll advise.

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1: Riverside Palm Reed, I see release is command 2. You can have that back for city usage or remain utilizing tax 4. And commitment time about 30 to 45 minutes.

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0: IYC Riverside. Just be advised, Confire's battalion chief included his phone number in the incident.
1: I see, copy. Also, put in a request for Red Cross to respond out to this incident. The multiple displaced occupants, undetermined number at this point.
0: I copy. Red Cross, 12.5.

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0: 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We're currently setting up a evacuation center for the residents of the Vault Apartment at Fordville Park.
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0: Red Cross is requesting a phone number to reach somebody on scene.
1: You can give them my cell phone. You can read cell phone. Additionally, I'd like to request a safety officer will pull training to from the pain incident.

0: Engine 5A, Marshall, paramedic light on the side of the building of Mother's Nutrition, 1805, the University, cross of Mesa. It is on the same code to answer for a possible altered subject. That's on command 1 at 1211 hours.
1: I'm going to be clear of the Palmerita incident. I'm going to be back en route to the Iowa incident.
0: Copy.

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1: 22. 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

0: 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Respond for a possible vegetation in Mount Rubidoux, 4399 near Monte Grosso 14th, for north of the solar farm in the river bottom. Carp, you can see gray smoke. They're calling from the top of the mountain. Respond on command to utilize TAC 6 at 1213.
1: Riverside from Chief 5 on primary.
0: 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Chief 5, go ahead.
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0: Yeah, that call for Miramonte populated off my tablet and then it cleared us. I just want to confirm, are we on that call?
1: For whatever reason, it shows that you're cleared, so I'll show you back on it.
0: I copy that. You can show me responding.
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0: 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Her female down, wearing a black sweater over her face and jeans. 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
1: Engine 7, go for Chief 5.
2: Hey Chief, I just want to clarify my comms. We're responding primary 1, and then what was the TAC count?
1: Yeah, for primary 1, it'll be VTAC 14. You've got Chief 2 responding with you as well.

0: Riverside from Chief 5 on primary.
1: Go ahead.
0: Riverside Chief 5, just confirming we're still at priority dispatch.
2: 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We have a property representative on scene for the apartment complex.
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7, check on the subject down at the 3700 Tyler Bob's Discount Furniture and Mattress. It's RP that was frantic, saying somebody was cutting to the rear of the building. Respond command 1 at 1220.

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1: Work your way into the solar farm. 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
1: Riverside does Jeep 2. Did we only get the single report of the fire in the river bottom off Miramonte?
2: That's affirmed.

0: Riverside, Palm Reed, IC on primary. Incident command has been transferred to engine one. They're going to remain on scene. They will notify when units go available.
1: Battalion one, engine six on primary.
0: Battalion one.
1: Battalion one from engine six. Don't know if you're in the spot. Could you come and get all the hose that engine four left on scene and just drop it off with them? It's all rolled up, ready to roll.
0: Negative right now. You guys have to throw it in one of the rigs, please.
2: Riverside, BDC Battalion 126.
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1: Side Chief 2. Copy, thank you. Side Chief 2, we got nothing showing. Engine 5 is going to do a little more investigating. You can clear me from the call.
0: Also, I left a message for training 2. He's still showing at Palmarita incident.
1: Highway, I see copy. We'll continue the markers. Ursa Train 2, you have traffic for me on Command 3?
0: Affirm, are you able to respond to the Iowa incident with Training 3?
1: I'll advise in 1 minute.
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1: 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We have made some progress, and we are limiting the forward progress at this point. Commitment time for resources is undetermined, but I'm going to say at least 3 hours.

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1: 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Truck 3, Captain Laban, he's going to hit R&R for 15-20 minutes. 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

Battalion 2, Engine 10, Engine 5, AMR, asking for a beast form at 7859 Willow Avenue, across of Jefferson, respond on primary at 13-01.

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0: Yeah, I'm still on the Iowa incident, but it looks like it's got dispatched to B-Swarm on Willow. Riverside Battalion 2, that should be for Battalion 2 code.
1: Units recovering, repeat your last.
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2: 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You can cancel engine 10. 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

0: Engine 5, Riverside. Just confirming, is it going to be city property or the residence property?
1: Right, as of right now, it's on private property. I'm talking with the homeowner at the moment. I'll get back to you.
0: Copy. If it's going to be on private property, then they're responsible for calling somebody out.
1: Confirm my copy.

0: 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First Sight Angel 11 has been released from the Iowa incident. Where would you like us?
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1: Ahead for IOIC. Copy. We'll continue the markers. Still making progress on the fire. Still an undetermined commitment time on this incident. I would like to put in a request for building and safety to respond out and to inspect the structural integrity of the complex.
0: I copy. 13-34.

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0: Okay, go ahead.
1: Truck, Ontario truck number 139 has been released from the incident and is returning back to Ontario. We're also in the process of releasing some Riverside County units. I'll advise when their units are released.
0: Copy, 1342.

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Respond on Riverside Command 20 VTAC 14 at 1344.

Engine 1, check on a box alarm at 2334-14 across of Sedgwick for smoke detector zone 38. 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

Medic Engine 231 and AMR is on for a subject down at Pronto Insurance, 10066 Magnolia Avenue, cross of Ross, for a white male, 40s to 50s, black zip up, no shirt, black pants, down on the ground. Respond on Recycle Man 20 VTEC 14 at 1532.

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1: 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So medical aid at the Sobering Center, 10003 County Farm, cross off Reynolds for a patient withdrawing from alcohol.

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RA1 and AMR, so paramedically at 3rd and Market, north of 3rd for a female complaint of pain. PD's on scene, clear to enter, respond to command 1 at 1359.

0: IYC Riverside. Do you want the chaplain to respond to Iowa University?
1: Affirmative. That's also the command post location, Iowa University.
0: I copy.

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PD's also en route. 8722 Chesapeake Lane, 8722 Chesapeake, cross of Burlington. The question that you stage, get a family problem. Respond on primary at 1403.

0: 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It's going to be a possible structure fire at 3404 Fillmore, 3404 Fillmore, Cross of Indiana. The RP is advising there's smoke coming from the neighbor's residence. It appears to be white in color. Unknown if anybody's home. Respond on primary at 1404.
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0: 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Just for information, you're clear to roll in. It's going to be in the backyard. It's a dehydration.
1: Copy.
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0: Battalion 2.
2: Riverside Battalion 2C, is this confirming Bill Moore's in Battalion 2, is that correct?
0: Yeah, it's in 12th PRA, but it recommended Battalion 1. I'm sorry, new operator, did you want me to cancel them and put you in route?
2: That's confirmed. 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
0: Riverside Battalion 2C on scene with Engine 27. We're on scene of a small single-story house with nothing showing from the opposite side of the structure. We do have a water supply on the block, and we'll be in the investigation mode. Engine 27 assigned. We'll be operating on VTAC 14. Let's also call this a Fillmore incident. I'll be on command.
1: I'm sorry, the Fillmore incident?
0: For Fillmore.
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1: Affirm, Chaplin. Chaplin 4 is en route, ETA 40 minutes. Animal control has been advised, and to be advised of 20 minute marker.
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0: 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Riverside Battalion 2C, we got a report of snow smoke in the area. Actually, we'll keep Engine 7 and Engine 27 and cancel the rest of response. 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We'll check the area.
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It's going to be Rank Cross Senior Living, room 139, 139, for a subject that's lethargic and altered. 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

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It's going to be a medical aid on a TC on the freeway. Northbound 215 at Blaine. Northbound 215 at Blaine. TC also being route. Respond on primary 1425. Thank you.

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It's at Bordeaux Park, 2008 Martin Luther King, 2008 Martin Luther King, cross of Douglas. It's going to be in the evacuation center. In the main office, they have a female having chest pain. Respond on primary at 1441.

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We can take that call for the engine. They're aware.

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0: PD is reporting that, yes, they can open back up. It looks like they already did the Arco gas station. There's no traffic on the Iowa.
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It's going to be a medical aid at 5415 Rose, 5415 Rose Avenue, across the Gramercy. It's going to be a possible stroke. 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

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It's going to be a medical aid, 4464 Clarksdale Drive, 4464, cross of La Sierra. It's going to be for a animal bite. 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

0: Centenary 2AMR, swimming overdose, 10111 hole, 10111 hole, cross of Magnolia, Simon Imaging. Looking for a subject in the parking lot, to the rear of the building, in the vehicle. The gray Toyota Corolla appears to be passed out. He's also en route. Respond on primary at 1457.
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It's going to be number 210, B as in boy, 210 B as in boy for a subject is ill with a possible pneumonia and having breathing problems. Respond on primary to 1509.

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Engine 1, County Engine 76, an AMR speeding injury accident on the freeway, southbound 215 at University, southbound 215 at University on the right shoulder, CHP's en route, two vehicles. Respond on primary at 1515.

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It's going to be a Hispanic male sitting at the bus stop, slumped over, possibly having an overdose. 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
1: Okay, so I was in the area. Looks like the subject got up and walked away. He's walking northbound on Madison towards Arlington. Didn't appear to be in any distress. 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

0: emergency. Your son for box alarm is going to be 3021 Franklin, 3021 Franklin, cross of 3rd, Riverside University Health Systems Behavioral Health, covering the smoke detector in L as in Lincoln, 2 bedroom. Respond on primary at 1535.
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It's going to be a medical aid. 8432 Colorado, 8432 Colorado. Cross of Adams. It's that vintage at Snowberry number 162162 for a female having breathing problems. Respond on primary at 1545.

Ascension Medic Engine 231-231, respond with AMR, CVA, septic down, Magnolia and Banbury, Magnolia across the Banbury. The male passed out behind the wheel of a burgundy Honda. PD will also be en route. Respond on primary at 1546.

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0: 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I will be coming available in approximately 15 minutes.
1: Copy. Do you want me to leave you on the incident or clear you and, like, put you unavailable?
0: Yeah, no, you can just leave us on the incident and then I'll advise when we're available.

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0: Riverside Battalion 1. Engine 221 from San Bernardino is released back to San Bernardino. I've made notifications.
1: And 221 was at 9. 20 minute marker.
0: Copy. You can cancel the marker. We'll be on scene probably another 45 hours.
1: Copy. Do you need to remain dedicated?
0: Keep Command 3 dedicated for now. You can resume anything. If you had anything dedicated anywhere else, keep 2 and 1 on normal traffic.

Engine 11, maybe a single fire engine response and an odor. It's at 8627 Oakthorn, 8627 Oakthorn, across the morning light circle. They've got a smell of propane in their camping trailers. And there's one of them have a battery that's expanding and possibly leaking some fluid. Respond on primary at 1603.

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It's going to be a medical aid. Magnolia across of Tyler, Magn across of Tyler. It's going to be at the corner reference. The subject that's sick and is going to flag. 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

0: Engine 7, Engine 2, Engine 5, TAC 2, Battalion 1, and RA5. We report of a structure fire at 4290 Goodman, 4290 Goodman Street, Cross of Royce. It's going to be two subjects that are bedridden and possibly one trapped in the garage, unable to get out inside the residence. We're going to be utilizing TAC 4 on primary at 1614. Battalion 1.
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2: Fire department, Riverside Tower. Riverside Tower. If it appears there's a large pile of smoke, got a report from an aircraft. It appears to be a house on fire just about a half a mile south of the airport. Copy. We have a structure fire on Goodman, and we've got numerous calls. All units en route to Goodman. Be

He's going to be in the living room area. All units going to be on TAC 4. And Battalion 1, just for information, PD is on scene as well.

0: All units going to the Goodman Street fire. Go ahead and copy channel 2, channel 2 for this incident. Engine 7. Engine
1: 7,
0: go ahead.
1: 7, I'm on.
2: 7, I'm on.
1: 45. I got a small, single story residence, heavy smoke and fire showing from the Alpha side. I do not have a water supply. I do have rescues. People are trapped inside. We're going to be pulling lines for fire control along with rescue. We'll use TAC 4. This is going to be the Goodman incident. I'll be in command.
0: 7, I copy. And I've got AMR unit en route. I'll go ahead and start a second one.
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0: Cynthia 1, cover engine 4, respond to a structure at... It's going to be at 4290 Goodman, 4290 Goodman. 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

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It's going to be for a structure fire. Utilize Command 2 and... Utilize Command 2 and TAC 4, 1622.

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0: OEM 2, copy. Do you have traffic?
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1: Side Ninja 1.
0: Go ahead.
1: Confirming we're attached to the Goodman incident.
0: Disregard, it was a different call. I'll show you available.
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0: Medic 23, just confirming, are you still actively at one of our stations covering them?
1: That's affirmative. Engine 2 came back, released us, but the structure fire went out, so we're just still covering station 2.

0: Yeah, if you can respond, sorry for the delay, it's just a couple of us working. If you can respond to assist, they asked for 2 additional units for the structure fire. So we'll show you en route to 4290, 4290 Goodman, between Royce and Hope.
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4: 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Can you give me an ETA on AMR? We have a patient ready to transport.
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0: 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Utilize Command 2 and check 41629.
1: 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The second one is 3 minutes. Third one is 5. Fourth is 8. And you have AMR supervisor 12 minutes out, just for info.
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1: Go ahead.
0: Riverside, Goodman IC. I do have two AMR units on scene. I'm going to go ahead and keep them and request a third and cancel the fourth.
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It's going to be on command 2, utilizing TAC 4, and you're going to contact the Goodman IC.

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Going to be a subject laying face down on the sidewalk, possibly needing medical attention. It does look like he's breathing. PD will also be en route. Respond on primary at 1654.

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1: Riverside, Goodman, IC.
0: You're at, what would be your second safety marker?
1: I copy that. Quick update. We do have knocked out of the fire in the living space, garage, and the attic at this point. It is confirmed we do have one code 8. We've transported the first immediate and a second delayed patient. All patients are off scene. Primary and secondary have been completed. And standby. I'll be releasing units in the next 20 minutes.
0: I copy.

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0: 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We'll continue our move up to Station 5.
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0: RA1, was he moving along or was he still in the area?
1: Subject is moving along.

suspension engine 3 with AMR. Could be a medical aid. 5232 Central, 5232 Central, across of Streeter. That rain cross senior living in the med room. A female is difficulty breathing. Respond on primary, 1701.